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I am flowers. 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I am nature. Man Coco love, Earth Coco love, but man stupid. Stupid. Coco sorry. Coco cry. Time hurry. Fix Earth. Help Earth. Hurry. Nature see you. Thank you.

Full of impatient kids, unaided by the amps or the mics or the rig. 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Held it down both times, acapella like, fuck this shit. If they can't give me a stage, I'm getting up on a chair.

I'm sipping liquor just so I could figure all the times that I felt like a bitch when I was dreaming of a championship and last picked in my recess clique. You try to bury all the memories, rearrange your energy, build it, shows I done filled it, hit up hoes from way back when and hit it off a guilt shit. I can be a business or I could get a whip and try to fly it off a building. Which one would make me less pussy? Which one would make me less shook? Which one would make me living legend? 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Heaven sent him like a message. Keenan Ivory got the letter, nigga.

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Yeah, it's for y'all niggas out there and y'all bitches out there smoking that water. Rest in peace, Big Trade-O. 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
2: There's trouble ahead. 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What will we find? A minor mishap? Or will we look upon the stark face of death?

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They were overcome with fear as they grew angry and restless.

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For that day when we shall lay down our burden and study war no more. Finally, brethren, after a while, the battle will be over. For that day when we shall lay down our burden and study war no more. Finally, brethren, after a while, the battle will be over. For that day when we shall lay down our burden and study war.

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0: tripping, nigga? 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
0: Nah.
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0: 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We did find a few new sounds. 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

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I heard you got guns, well I got fun, I got something sweet, what you call

6 a.m. and I'm drifting. I'm walking home alone again. I should feel low, but I feel clear. My peace is louder than pretending.